stars that shine at night. I'm here for you. It will be all right. Just close your eyes. Come here.

behavior, can you feel it? Nothing can save you, it's the A4 ally, D4 damager, A4 ally, D4 damager, A4 ally, D4 damager, A4 ally, D4 damager, A4 ally, D4 damager, A4 ally.

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He took low doses of LSD virtually every week, and he admitted that it was under the influence of LSD in a visionary state that he first saw the double helix form.

0: Some are being forgotten because everybody forgot about the records themselves and was worried about the mixing.
1: And that's more about the ego. People like to mix, and mixing is great. And it's important to learn how to do it. But you're doing that only for the idea of continuous movement of rhythm. That you want everyone to keep dancing or to keep a continuous stream of sonics running in your area. You don't do it for the ooh and ah, the show of it. In my opinion, there's a lot of different types of DJs, and I'll get to that too, but for me, in the way that I know it hit me, it was the magic of playing music for people, and it being non-stop, and it being honest. And to me, the selection process starts here. You pick out as many different things that are natural to you, that are organic to you, that draw you in specifically. And then later, you refine that process through listening. And then you present it to other people. That's DJing, that's selection to me.

0: they self keeping it real. From yours truly, Escobar and Big R. From New York to Chi-Town, check it out now.
1: Quand
0: Commissioner,
1: raconte-moi pas ta salade. Prends l'onde d'assaut.
0: QB, check it, yo.